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1: Radio Wave.
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0: 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Then I went and Dior me.
1: Hello.
0: Drip check,
1: hello.
0: Record me. 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This gun on my hip, a 40. If it ain't about money, it bore me. I'm yawning.
1: No.
0: If it ain't yak, don't pull me.
1: Pull me.
0: If it ain't yak, don't pull me.
1: Mm-mm.
0: Come get your bitch, she on me.
1: Hello.
0: She clapping her ass, applaud me.
1: Hello.
0: I swear I'm a son of a bitch for the sun on my wrist. Good morning.
1: Ooh.
0: And I'm the shit and the shit on my wrist. I told her, water.
1: Mm.
0: We in the spot, bottles and dots. Took home somebody's daughter.
1: Trish.
0: Call me the Big Mac, bro.

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That was just something to digest. I came from the projects and made progress. And niggas could die next. So please don't get caught in the process. Bodies, bottle of liquor in my body, huh? I gave my shooter a perk, huh? And now he my personal zombie, huh? I got them hidden from by me, huh? I used to peep it in the hood. She gave me head and I nut on her hand. Like Fabi, you finger looking good. My shooter gone. I just tell him the block that I want him to do it on. Yeah, he make it hot and then move along. And that little demon official, huh? It's part of the day, it's part of the dizzle.

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Don't mess with Texas. 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
1: We have a penalty flag thrown at the 30-yard line.
2: Personal foul. Unsportsmanlike conduct. Number 6 on the defense. Okay.

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1: Raise a both. Raise a both.
2: We have a penalty flag thrown at the 30-yard line.
3: Personal foul. Unsportsmanlike conduct. Number 6 on the defense. 15.
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0: Man will understand.
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0: visit, looking at my phone, start going through the images, looking in the mirror. I can see a limit, I can see a body, I can feel a difference. A thing called time, yeah, I track it with the digits. Satellite business, I was in space. Communication with the energy for forgiveness. Communication with the energy disappearing. Communication with the memory reappearing. The love and the care and the words I was given. The memory is fading like a dream, but I'm carried by a spirit that I'm back looking in it. Through the eyes of my child, I can see an inner vision. Through the eyes of my child, I can see you in my vision. Through the eyes of my child, I can see an inner vision. Through the eyes of my child, I can see you in my vision.
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1: They sing their song, I speak their words.

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This sober world just breaks my heart. 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